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than, badder than, badder than. 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
0: 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First up, the delivery man makes his drop.
1: 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Next, the dog walker brings Max home. That's a big stick for a little dog, Jill.
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19: If you are leaving school or under 25 and starting uni, then you're going to be offered a vaccine against meningitis B. That's if you're in England and Scotland. It's after a few recent outbreaks, the most serious being in Kent, where two teenagers died. A 14-year-old girl is due in court later, charged with three counts of attempted murder after a stabbing at a school in Manchester. Two pupils and a member of staff were hurt in Blakely on Tuesday. Counter-terrorism officers are leading the investigation, though we're told it hasn't been declared a terrorist incident. Harry Styles kicks off the first of 12 nights at Wembley Stadium tonight, and we've been down to speak to those who've pulled out all the stops to get the best spots, camping in the rain outside. Katie's been there since 6 a.m. on Thursday and told Kish she's got no regrets.
20: I've made so many friends through the fandom, and like meeting people either on social media, on TikTok or Instagram, Twitter, or even in queues. Like, made some friends today, which has been really lovely, actually.
19: And co-hosts Mexico, after a winning start at the 2026 World Cup finals in Group A, they beat South Africa 2-0 in Mexico City in a match that also had three red cards tonight.
21: Where vibes meet beats.
22: Turn on the beats that resonate. It's Kiss.
18: Kiss Dance.
22: Friday.

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0: Peggy Goo on the Thames. Kelly Lee Owen's going to be on that. MPH and guess what? Prosper. That's going to be absolutely crazy. I've got some other good news for you as well. Kiss Dance. The end of the day today, one lucky listener could be having £750,000 land in their bank account. 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Calls are charged at the standard rate. You've got to be 18 or over in order to enter and lines do close on Friday at 5 p.m. That's today at 5 p.m. So make sure you get into the draw before then.
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16: If you are under 25 and heading to uni or leaving year 13 at school this summer, you're going to be offered a vaccine against meningitis B. That's if you're in England and Scotland. You will need two doses starting from next month. It follows a series of outbreaks, with the most serious being in Kent earlier this year, which left two teenagers dead. A 14-year-old girl is due to appear in court later, charged with three counts of attempted murder after an alleged knife attack at a school in Manchester. Two students and a member of staff were hurt in Blakely on Tuesday. Harry Styles is getting ready to kick off the first of 12 nights at Wembley Stadium in North London tonight. Some fans were so keen to get the perfect spot, they've been camping out overnight.
17: But I went to Amsterdam, I went to the opening night. This is the first time I've seen him in England, so I'm very excited.
18: Yeah, I saw him on his last tour and then also Love on Tour 2022. So, first show for me this tour. I'm so excited.
16: That's Katie and Sam. They've been there since 6 a.m. on Thursday. And Mexico got their World Cup off to a perfect start in front of a home crowd, but it wasn't without its controversies. The host nation beat South Africa.
19: Where vibes meet beats.
20: Turn on the beats that resonate. It's Kiss.
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0: morning is going gloriously. Where are you listening from? In the car, in the gym, maybe doing a little clean of your house. The other morning, right, I woke up like really early and I ended up watching Love Island in the bath at like 7 a.m. on like a Saturday or Sunday morning. I can't really remember which one, but maybe you're doing that and listening to me on the radio, enjoying. We have some Martin Solveig and GTA and also Manchester's finest Cam Stockman up after the break.
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one that we could maybe play on Kiss Dance. Who knows? Okay, so we are coming up to the weekend, right? 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But money can be tight. 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Kiss Dance. If your holiday dreams are blowing up right now and you can't stop thinking about an amazing trip you could take, but you're thinking, my bank account cannot take that, then I might be able to help you, because today we are going to be giving away £750,000. 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
20: You all right in there, Bronwyn?
19: Oh, yeah, sorry. Chocolate like nobody's watching. Toblerone. Never square.

But you know what? I'm still feeling that energy in my bones. Regard and Ray have a tune out called Secrets. That's coming up soon. But before that, Dean Turnley with Acting Tough. He is going to be playing a free pop-up tonight in London. If you know, you know.

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18: You are leaving school or under 25 and starting uni, you are going to be offered a vaccine against meningitis B. That is if you are in England and Scotland. It's after a few recent outbreaks, the most serious being in Kent, where two teenagers died. A 14-year-old girl is due to appear in court today, charged with three counts of attempted murder after a stabbing at a school in Manchester this week. Two pupils and a member of staff were hurt in Blakely on Tuesday. Counter-terrorism officers are leading the investigation, though we are told it has not been declared a terrorist incident. Next, and it is a big night for this guy tonight.
19: I want it to feel like I'm also here dancing with you. Like, yeah. I'm here for the same thing that you're here for.
18: Harry Styles is kicking off the first of 12 nights at Wembley Stadium. We've been down speaking to those who've pulled out all the stops to get the best spots. Camping in the rain. Katie's been there since 6 a.m. on Thursday.
20: I've made so many friends through the fandom, like meeting people either on social media, on TikTok or Instagram, Twitter, or even in queues. Like, made some friends today. 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
18: It's thought more than 1 billion people tuned in to watch the World Cup opening ceremony and match last night. Co-host Mexico got off to a winning start, beating South Africa in Mexico City. 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Just find us on socials. I'm Aileen O'Sullivan.
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This is such a sassy Fisher tune. The beat is giving Ibiza club music. It's Stay, and this is Kiss Dance with me, Talina. Happy Friday morning. Do you want to know what could make your Friday morning even better? Well, I'm going to tell you in just a second. Kiss Dance. Fridays are getting even better because here on Kiss Dance, you could be winning £750,000 by the end of the day today. Imagine if it was you that won that money. You got the call and we told you you're going to win £750,000. Last week's winner, Angie, almost missed out, but her entry came in just in the nick of time. If you want to win this life-changing cash before the end of the day today, this is

0: calls are charged at your standard rate and you've got to be 18 or over in order to enter. Lines close today at 5 p.m. and then Gemma Atkinson will be calling you and you could be winning £750,000. And guess what? It's blooming tax free.
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0: This one feels so good. It's Jonas Blue and Maliv with Edge of Desire. It's almost 9 a.m, which means we have got some Eliza Rose and Interplanetary Criminal on the way, and some Rossi and Jazzy, two massive link-ups for two massive tracks.
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18: We have been talking meningitis B on Kiss this morning, and if you are under 25 and heading to uni, or if you're leaving year 13 at school this summer, you're going to be offered a vaccine for it. That's if you are in England and Scotland. You'll need two doses starting from next month. There have been a few outbreaks of it this year, with the most serious in Kent, where two teenagers died. A 14-year-old girl is due in court later, charged with 3 counts of attempted murder after an alleged knife attack at a school in Manchester this week. Two students and a member of staff were hurt after what happened in Blakely on Tuesday. Harry Styles is getting ready to kick off the first of 12 nights at Wembley Stadium tonight. Some fans are so keen to get the perfect spot, they've been camping out overnight.
19: But I went to Amsterdam to the opening night, but this is the first time I've seen him in England, so I'm very excited.
20: Yeah, I saw him on his last tour, and then also Love on Tour 2022. I'm so excited.
18: That's Katie and Sam. They've been there since 6 a.m. on Thursday. And the opening match of the World Cup saw host Mexico beating a 9-man South Africa 2-0 in Mexico City. South Korea fought back from a goal down, beating the Czech Republic 2-1. Keep up to date with everything Kiss. Just find us on socials. I'm Aileen O'Sullivan.

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0: over in order to enter. You've got to hurry, right? Because lines close at 5 p.m. today. And then Gemma Atkinson will be calling you. 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

The vibes are vibing on the show this morning. I mean, of course they are, because we're playing another featuring 54 Ultra. That track is called Talk To You. Honestly, I've had such a gorgeous morning with you on Kiss Dance. Been here since 6 a.m. Been feeling good. Haven't even had a coffee yet today. Of course, I had a matcha because I'm a matcha girly now. But anyway, we move, we groove. I'm embracing it. Bob Sinclair is on the way, and also some Zara Larsson. But next, a track from Chris Stussy. This is Wide Awake on Kiss Dance.

0: with you tomorrow, actually, from 2 p.m. until 7. And if you're not around then I'll be seeing you Monday morning, 6 a.m, bright and early. Have a gorgeous Friday.
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19: 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Cert 15.

Ed Sheeran, Summer 91. You're on Kiss Dance. I'm James Hall, getting you through Friday to the weekend with nothing but the biggest dance anthems right now. You good? How's your Friday morning going? All right, Dimension and Baby Close. Once in a

0: been with you for Friday. How are you? Got any cool weekend plans coming up? All right, stay there. 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

0: Nathan Dorr with Joel Corry and Ella Henderson. That is 0800 Heaven, and you're listening to Kiss Dance. It's James Hall. Tonight, we are making somebody absolutely minted. Kiss Dance. Tonight, we are giving away £750,000, and it could be yours. 750 grand could be yours tonight at 5 o'clock when we close the lines. Yeah, honestly, we aren't playing. 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A standard rate, over 18s only, and we will shut the lines tonight at 5 o'clock and then call you back. 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

And our Shay, No Broke Boys on Kiss Dance. It's James Hall chilling with you for Friday. I hope you're good. Whatever you're up to right now, if you're in the car listening, maybe you're at work, maybe you've got today off and you're just getting ready for the weekend. 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

0: Sonny Federo with Libby Anchor. That is Let Me Be In Your Arms on Kiss Dance. Kiss Dance. We've got absolute cash for you to win tonight. $750,000 could be yours. 5 o'clock, we close the lines. 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And we will shut the lines tonight at 5 p.m. And hopefully, we will be calling you back. 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

0: Mind, and you check it out, Kiss Dance. That is like one of the biggest songs in the world right now, isn't it? Stay there. After 12 o'clock, we get into BB Rexha and David Guetta's new track. Sad Girls is coming up.
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0: Serotonin. It's good, isn't it? James Hype, Serotonin, Kiss Dance on Friday afternoon. Kiss Dance. And right now, your chance to win £750,000 tonight. 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

0: 15 with Luke Dean and Lockie. It's Can't Decide. You're listening to Kitsch Dance. It's James Hall. You good? Hope your Friday's going all right. Stay there. After 1 o'clock, Milky and Mulgrab playing for you.
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0: Chris Lake and Savannah. It's Kiss Dance across the UK. We play you nothing but the biggest dance anthem 24/7. I'm James Hall. Kiss Dance. 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

Ewan McVicar, Tell Me Something Good. And this is Kiss Dance. It's James Hall. Hope your Friday's going all right, whatever you're up to. Maybe you've finished early right now and you're on the way home. Whatever it is, I'm sad.

0: I'm so glad that that's the radio edit. Sydney Sampson, Riverside, Kiss Dance on Friday afternoon. My name is James Hall, with Becky Hill to play next, and Body Rock's coming up.
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0: Prosper and Clooney, Free Your Mind, Kiss Dance on Friday afternoon. Kiss Dance. 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
16: Right then, Friday afternoon. Let's get straight in with Sunny Federa and Libby Anka. Let me be in your arms.

was her birthday. And I said to her, you can go anywhere you want, babes. 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She loves sushi. 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She likes Italian food. 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And it's exactly how it sounds. 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Now, I don't do things by halves, so I have lost my voice slightly, so I'm extra husky today. My name is Rio Frederica. Shall we get into Chris Stussy and Tom Didits Wide Awake? I think we should.

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0: funny, but today is the day that £750,000 needs to be won. I don't know why I've gone into an accent. I do that a lot, but listen, I want it to be yours. I want it to be in your bank account, literally, today. It would hit your account before the weekend starts. How incredible would that be? £750,000. Wow. 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So good luck. Go and get yourself in the draw. 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

song I played before that. You're joking. The throwback that we all needed in our lives. Freemasons, Amanda Wilson, Love on My Mind, right here on Kiss Dance. It's what we do. We've literally got something for everyone. We love a little bit of nostalgia. We love the throwbacks. We also love the brand new banging house tunes. We've got a little bit of techno in there at points. We've got a bit of drum and bass. So listen, whatever is your kind of preference, we've got you. My name is Rio Frederica. I think you're going to love this one because I do. Everyone seems to be loving it at the minute. It has got an iconic sample in it.

badder than. Anyway, we see them, we a bang pan another one. Boss up 4-5 Nanko one Remington. Any boy, this Balaton, him in a Killington. Bad man, you know we vibes can done. 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

0: Father's Day, celebrate every side of Dad with a card as personal as he is. 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DIY Dad, who never reads the instructions. And Bedtime Story Dad, who does all the voices. So add stickers, your handwriting, and your favourite photos, plus get 20% off with code DAD20. Because this Father's Day, everyone deserves a...
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5: The 25s and year 13 school leavers are going to be offered a vaccine protecting against meningitis B. Earlier this year, there were outbreaks in Kent and Reading, which led to the deaths of three students. James Murray is the health minister.
6: I want to make sure we're protecting our young people as they're going into their first year of university.
5: A 14-year-old girl's appeared in court, charged with three counts of attempted murder over a knife attack at a school in Manchester. The teenager's accused of trying to kill two students and a teacher on Tuesday. Harry Styles kicks off 12 nights at Wembley Stadium tonight. Some fans are so keen for the perfect spot, they've been camping out overnight. We've been chatting to some of them as they wait in line.
7: Just, I love them so much, honestly. Like, the atmosphere and everything's great.
8: I just love seeing everyone's outfits, just everything, yeah.
7: Everyone coming together feels like a family, and it's just like, he's very welcoming towards us all.
5: And the World Cup officially got underway last night with Mexico kicking things off. Meanwhile, Canada, who are also one of the co-hosts, will play tonight, and the USA play at 2 a.m. Keep up to date with everything Kiss. Just find us on socials. I'm Alex Richardson.
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0: 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I absolutely love that tune. 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The calm before the storm of the weekend, Adam Port's Move on Kiss Dance. 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
15: Heard of millionaires and billionaires. Now Elon Musk's officially become the world's first trillionaire. It's after shares in his company, SpaceX, began trading. It means he's now worth as much as Switzerland. Under 25s and year 13 school leavers are going to be offered a vaccine protecting against meningitis B. Earlier this year, there were deadly outbreaks in Kent and in

Please Can We Be Transported Back to the Summer. That was the song of the whole entire summer. That was the song of the whole entire year. Everyone's day, to be honest. LF Systems, Afraid to Feel on Kiss Dance. Happy Friday. Oh, I love reminiscing, you know what I mean? The memory that came to mind, I remember I DJed at the races and my best friend came, and I remember it was just such a gorgeous one. I remember what I was wearing.

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You know what I mean? I think we need to bring more of that YOLO, as cringy as that makes me feel when I say it, energy back. Because you do only live once. Let's go.

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0: you close. That is Blackberries on Kiss Dance. That is your lot from me. Majestic is up next, taking things into the weekend. And if you enjoy hanging out with me, I'm over on Kiss from 7 till 11. So I'll see you there.
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very happy that it's Friday. For the next 2 hours, we're parking the streets of the week, turning the speakers up and getting ourselves firmly into weekend mode. We've got loads of music on the way tonight. From the likes of Chris Lake, Sammy Virgie, Sonny Vadera, Prosper, MK Duke Demon, and plenty more. Right then, enough of me chatting. You've got the drinks, I've got the tunes. Let's get this weekend started. It's Majestic in the house until 9 p.m. Now, you know I love my old school garage. Higo has gone and done it. Linking up with Ramsey and Fenn and Lindsay Moore. Love Bug, it's the return. It's a

0: with you. Don't go anywhere. Let's get this weekend started. It's Majestic in the house until 9 p.m.
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0: Our number one, flown by already tonight. As always, thank you for choosing me, Majestic, every Friday from 7 here on Kiss Dance as your weekend soundtrack. I appreciate every single last one of you. Right, back at you on the other side.
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16: 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Coming up, we have league action live on Friday night, followed by three more games live on Saturday, then two more massive games live on Sunday. And don't forget, league action live on Monday night. Then it's over to Europe for the big one, live on Tuesday. 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

I'm Majestic, and we're into the second hour of the show. Hope you're feeling good wherever you're locked in tonight. Whether you're heading out, heading home, or already causing a bit of trouble somewhere, I've got another hour of massive dance music on the way.

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It's 9 p.m. I'm on night. Well, you guys, you're locked into Kiss Dance, and of course, as we do each and every week, props to the man like Majestic for the last 2 hours of quality music, and we're here to 11 to do the same thing. Okay, let's kick off. Last week's Killer Cut, a slice of class from Sir Michael Gray of Warningham. This is the amazing cover of the Maxwell classic from Michael's brand new album, You and Me. This is Ascension. Don't Ever Wonder, out now on Soulja Records. Mark.

0: Now that is an update right there. Sarge Slick has done it again, that time the incredible vocals of UK's finest ever, bar none. That's it. Doesn't get much better than Sade. That's Hang On To Your Love, Sergeant Slick's brilliant recut. So, night in the house here on Kiss, and I'm bringing you the heat for the next 2 hours, and let's keep the vibe going with some of the best dance music on the planet right now, including a killer cut, of course. I'll be on deck duty as to take you down the disco. We've got Man Like Juice giving us the lowdown in what he's saying. We've also got a shakedown mix from Ilias Barrientos. That sounds big, but more importantly, we've got Danny Reese in the house.
1: Back in the building. How you doing, mate?
0: I'm good, mate. What's been happening, mate? What's going on?
1: It's been good. The weather's not been so great, so I'm dying for the sunshine this weekend.
0: Allegedly, it's supposed to get better.
1: Let's fingers crossed. Let's hope so.
0: It's gone back to winter this week, isn't it?
1: It really has. The jeans are back on. What's going on with that?
0: It's a joke, isn't it? Anyway, don't worry about that. We've got some brilliant new music to cheer up and bring sunshine into your life. So come on then, let's get back to the beats. This is Luca Guerra, I think that's how you say it. His track on Double Vision Studio Records. This is Disco Connection.

0: That is a tasty little groove there from Star Tracks and Alien Out of Italy on River Styles Snatch. Raw, that's called Off Limits. And before that one, my track with Jay Vegas, that's called Gimme Your Love. Of course, using that Sylvia Stripling disco sample. So it's night here on Kiss. It's Friday night. Woohoo! The weekend is upon us, and it is now time to play you the biggest record in the world. But none, it is now time for the almighty Killer Cut.
1: Get ready for
2: Kiss
3: Dance
1: Cut.
0: Now, this guy is having a moment. He's having a real moment right now. I've got a lot of time for this guy, Phil. He's making some brilliant music. Now, this, apparently, because I tell him, I said, look, Phil, we're going to make this week's Killer Cut. Apparently, he did it 4 years ago. Dan, how did we end
2: four
0: up with this?
2: 4 years ago, wow.
0: How did we end up with this back in our inbox? But thank God we did.
2: Exactly. Love that.
0: So, tune, obviously using a big slice of James Ingram. It is class. It's been my favourite record of the week, bar none. I've got it on repeat, non-stop. So, let's get into it, shall we? Enough chat from us. It's Jägerosa. It's called Try Your Love Again. You can find it on Do It Anyway Records, and it is this week's brilliant Killer

0: Jager Rosser delivering you tunes. That's called Try Your Love Again. And his latest track, of course, Shining, flying out. I think he's number 3 on Tracksource at the moment. The guy's having it off right now. Try My Love, of course, that is just a sheer piece of class. So much props to Phil, aka Jager Rosser, absolutely on fire at the moment and holder of this week's Killer Cut with his single Try Your Love Again. And of course, you can find him playing alongside myself and the whole host of excellent DJs, Todd Terry, Dave Lee, Michael Gray, Norman Jay, to name a few. We're all going to be at the Fool's Paradise stage at the Electric Paradise Festival in Milton Keynes in August. And Danny, if you want to hear tunes like that again, tunes of a similar classy ilk, all in one place, wrapped up nicely and packaged for your convenience, Stan.
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0: For your listening pleasure indeed. How would you find said thing and said list?
1: So you can do that. You can do that right now over on Spotify, Apple and Deezer. Just check out Mark's Killer Cuts playlist. There's lots of playlists on that platform from Mark, so go check that out, just like the Fool's Paradise Kitchen Disco. That's another playlist to check out right there.
0: Sure is, Danny. So it's me, Mark Knight here, and Danny Ladd. We're on Kiss Dance. It's Friday night, the weekend's on. Woohoo! After the break, we're coming back with my favourite part of the show. We'll be taking you guys down the disco. Don't go anywhere. It's another Kiss Dance.
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20: The Toblerone. 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It's chocolate made to be munched, chomped, chewed and crunched, like chocolate should be. So it's time to stop holding back and really get stuck in.
21: You all right in there, Bronwyn?
20: Oh, yeah, sorry. Chocolate like nobody's watching. Toblerone. Never square.

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It's the hottest mini club on the radio. It's time to take you down the disco. Let's kick off with this from Disco Steps, aptly named Make Your Move. Yeah.

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We just need to forget about everything and just have a good time.

0: Disco.
1: That's Mark Cotterell with his track on Plastic People. That's called Mysterious X. And before that one, Mood Jack in Swing, a tune that is big time. So, Mark and I are on Kiss Dance on DAB and, of course, around the UK via the Ray-O app. And it's now time for What You're Saying.
0: Keeping it in the family.
2: What you saying? What you saying? What you saying?
1: And it's time to hand over to a guy who I'm a good friend of, and I don't often get a chance to play back-to-back with people, but when I do, my favourite person back-to-back in the entire world is this guy. It's DJ Chuse. He's going to be coming up next. So let's do this thing. This is DJ Chuse giving us the lowdown in What You're Saying.
0: It's family time. What are you saying?
3: Hola, hola. This is DJ Chuse from Madrid, Spain. One half of Chuse and Ceballos and founder of the legendary Spanish label Stereo Productions, home of the Iberican sound. You are now locked into Kiss. For my first track, this is Forever, my brand new studio collaboration with Ciro, out now on Stereo. You might instantly recognize that ragga vocal from our 2012 release Sweet Love, now completely reimagined into a fresh new version called Forever. Hope you enjoy this one.
0: What are you saying?
2: The guest mix.
4: Thank you. Okay. Well, I have something to sing for the man and all them the fan crack on to them. Even the girls, them too. You better stop it, guess you don't have a career. You'll have a career. And I'll tell you, get out of here. See? It goes like this.

participate on the Chusan Ceballos reunion tour. This June, we are heading across North America for shows in Nashville, Dallas, Montreal, Philadelphia, Chicago, Kansas City, Toronto, New York, and Miami. And we'll also be there for the Football World Cup, which makes this tour even more exciting. Coming up next in this mix, this is No Leg, The Night Is Yours, released on my label, Stereo Productions.

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If you'd like to keep up with everything I'm doing, you can find all my socials at linktree.com/djchoose.official and also on my official website at djchoose.com. For my final track, this is Triple with The Way, also released on Stereo Productions. Okay, a massive thanks to Mark Knight for having me.

0: Stereo. Of course, that's his own imprint. What a tune that is, by the way. And make sure you give him a like and the following socials. It's at Just Esteban or Chus and Tobias. Of course, one half of the killer duo who are now back together again. Thank goodness, Chus and Tobias. And Danny, if you want a sneak peek of the tracks that Chus played in the mix, what you got to do, my man?
1: So just check out Mark's socials on a Wednesday for that full track listing of the show. Just check it out at DJ Mark Knight.
0: Sure thing. So Mark Knight here on Kiss Dance, still to come on your Friday night. Ilias Barrientos will be jumping in the mix for the shakedown. Then DJ Q is back at 11, but after the break, it is hot right now.
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0: It's now time for Hot Right Now, five tracks back to back. These are the tracks that have dropped into my inbox over the last 7 days. The tunes you need in your life right now, or your money back. And let's kick off with this. As champion from Damo, producer. Damo producer Wilson's all over this. He hit us up a couple of weeks ago. Look, lads, you've got to get this in the show. It's B Dan, isn't it?
1: So that's why we're kicking off with it, right?
0: And what is it?
1: It is Hot Sensation 2, giving the shades of Rhythm Classic an update for 2026. This is Shaded.
2: Hot

0: Siege, our man out of Belgium, featuring the vocals of David LaSalle, teaming up for Burn Down the House, and that's another track that has emerged from the Torn writing camp we did back in January, Dan.
1: Yep, it's incredible to see these records actually coming out now. We spent so long working on these records, tinkering them with them, and now they're out. Love that.
0: And that is a banger. Before that one in the mix is Ivan Montoro and his track on Raw Authentic that's called Haze Control. So, no gigs for me this weekend. I'm taking the time off to the States for the next couple of weeks, but I'm going to be playing golf at the Grove, which I'm really looking forward to on Saturday. Getting hammered by my son, but that's a whole nother, set of problems. But looking forward to that big time. So, that's my weekend. Dan, what's happening in Clubland?
1: Okay, then, guys, so get your diaries out for these. Darius Sarossian is taking his Moxie Music Party to Joshua Brooks in Manchester tonight. Slam are playing all night long at the Sub Club in Glasgow. Nicole Madeba is headlining Coco in London on Saturday night alongside Richie Ahmed and the Dunmore Brothers. Dave Lee and DJ Spen are at Fright Island in Newcastle tomorrow. And finally, the brilliant Godswood Festival. That's going to be taking place this weekend in Holyhead with the likes of Melody, Crazy P, John Talbot and the PBR Street Gang. And that is just to name a few. The sun's meant to be out tomorrow, so it's perfect for your weekend manoeuvres.
0: That sounds awesome, that. I like a bit of that. The Godswood Festival in Holyhead. If I wasn't going playing golf, I'd be all over that. What a lineup that is. Brilliant stuff. Right then, back to the music here on Kiss Dance. It's Friday night, taken from the new 2-track EP on Hotel Records. This is Soul back. Is it Soul?
1: Soul.
0: That's right, Dan. That's what I meant. He's back on the label with Return.

0: Alianza, that's Dario Nunes, and Nodus and their track Who's Your Daddy. Kiss. Dance. So, Mark Knight here on Kiss Dance. It is now time for this week's White Label, and our boy Danny has been scouring the internet for some unearthed gems, some future anthems. Dan, we Sam.
1: Right then, so here's some feel-good vibes for you this week from a rising Australian talent in the name of Each Other. He's recently released on Freddie LeGrand's Darklight Records, Safari, Flashmob Records. Love to see this guy putting in the graph and really starting to connect around the world and on the dance floor. This one is brand new from him, getting a first play here on Kiss and worldwide. This is Each Other with I Won't Struggle No More.
2: Mark Knight. 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Dance.

0: more from each other, potentially a future hit. Well, almost nailed on if Dan's saying it, and I won't struggle no more. He won't after that plane, let me tell you that. It's Mark Knight here. We're coming back on the other side from the shakedown this week from the brilliant Ilias Barrientos, celebrating his new release with Malu, which is a tune, by the way. Don't go anywhere. Don't miss out on that. We're back on the other side.
1: This is
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18: 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And audiences are going wild. 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
18: 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Cert 15.

0: absolutely killing it at the moment. His new single with Malou is called Right Now and he's out on Torum. So here we go. This is my man, Ilias Barrientos, in the mix, right here, right now, on The Shakedown.
1: The Shakedown.
2: Yes, this is Ilias Barrientos, and you're locked into Kiss for my exclusive Shakedown mix. Plus, let me tell you about my new track with Malou from Brazil, to be exact, from Sao Paulo, and the track is called Right Here, and it's out now on Torum.

things turn me on. The way you wear your hair, or just the way you're standing there right now.

0: You've been listening to Elias Barrientos and the Shakedown Mix. And I just want to say a massive thanks to the big man, Mark. Cheers for having me on, mate. As always, a pleasure, mate. Don't forget, check out my socials, gigs. I'll be in Ibiza. I'm doing some festivals over the summer in the UK as well. And as well as that, the current record right here is out now. I've got a massive one coming out on The Cross as well, and a huge underground thing on Nothing Else Matters, which has been blown up at the moment. So keep an eye out on the socials for that one. I'm out of here. Enjoy. Thanks for having me.
1: The Shakedown.
2: Big shout out to Elias for that mix. Absolutely slamming. And don't forget his new single with Malou right here is out now. You need a bit of that in your life, let me tell you. Go check him out on the socials at Elias Barrientos. Sadly, though, that's all we've got time for on this week's show. We should have one of them jingles that go boo like that. Can we work on that?
3: We'll sort that.
2: We'll be back next week with that, trust me. Of course, big respect to our guests, DJ Chuse and Elias Barrientos. Now, if you want to keep this show alive for the rest of the week, my goodness, why wouldn't you? Danny, if you like, oh God, it's Tuesday, I'm a bit down. I need a bit of Night in Danny in my life. If only if I could rekindle that Friday moment. How in God's name would you do it, Dan?
3: Well, there's only one place you can do that. Just download the Rail app. You can check out this show for the next 30 days. And of course, we're going to be dropping the full track listing of the show on Mark's socials every Wednesday at DJ Mark Knight. But guys, get on the Rail app.
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3: We're on 288 shows, so if they've not done that by now...
2: At least 288 people should have.
3: At least.
2: So I'm going to look into that in the week. Right then, thanks, Dan. Keep it locked to Kiss for the rest of your weekend. DJ Q is up next. There's Saturday night, looks like this. Majestic back at 7, TCTS from 9, and Anton Powers is here on Sunday night from 7. As always, it's been a pleasure hanging out with you guys, but we're going to leave the building on a high. We're going to play you a classic track like we do each and every week, and boy, it's a big one.
4: Kiss Dance.
2: Classic track. Now, this guy is a leader in his field. He's carved out his own lane back in the day and stuck to his guns. And he's heralded as the godfather of UK garage.
3: Say no more.
2: He's an absolute legend, this guy. I love him to bits. Now, I've been honoured to be in the studio with him, and recently he smashed his set at Fabric in London at the Fourth Paradise Party a couple of months ago. He's released on his own imprint, Nice and Right, back in 1995, which was the golden era of dance music, and I will hear no other word said against that statement. It was classic times, amazing music. Now, this was released, as I say, on his own imprint. It's called Nice and Rough. It's Grant Nelson. It's the dubbed out mix of In My Soul. My goodness, it's a tune, and we're going to check out an absolute beast of a record. We love this. We'll catch you guys next week, same time, same place on the wireless. Say goodnight, Danny.
3: Goodnight.

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Being this is a 44 Magnum, the most powerful handgun in the world, you could ask yourself questions. Do I feel lucky? Well, do you, punk?

You know what it is? This is my favourite part of the week because I finally get to play all the tunes I've been sitting on. There's nothing worse than getting sent a tune on Monday and having to wait till Friday to drop it for you guys. Trust me, I got a few of those coming up. It's DJ Q in the mix. Kiss Dance. Keep it locked.

on the UK garage right now. It's Kiss Dance. Some of the tunes I've got in the mix tonight are absolutely fire. In fact, not even some. All the tunes you're going to hear tonight are absolute fire. Some haven't even had a proper release yet. Some wicked dubs, exclusives. If you're wondering what the next big bass on your garage record is, you'll find it on this show first. It's DJ Q in the mix on Kiss Dance.

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18: 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Yo, we're back inside the ride. It's DJ Q and Kiss Dance. I won't

You know when a tune just sounds better every time you hear it? This is one of them. I've been rinsing this one in my sets for a while now. Been playing it on the airwaves, in the clubs, always goes off. It's DJ Q in the mix. Don't go anywhere, keep it locked to Kiss Dance, the hottest place for bassline in UK garage on your Friday night.

You know what? It's DJ Q on Kiss Dance, and this track right here, it's one of those tracks that when I first heard it, I thought, yo, this tune is sick. And then when I played it in front of a crowd for the first time, it confirmed that the tune was absolutely massive. The crowd got it straight away. Lots of that in the show tonight. It's DJ Q in the mix, Kiss Dance, rolling with the bassline in UK Garage. Check it out here.

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0: 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Bring it
19: back. Yo, we're inside the final stretch of the show. Still plenty of music to get through. Let's make it count. Last bit of energy. It's 1 a.m. until the next set is up. But until then, we're going to roll with the bass line of UK Garage Vibes. The only way DJ Q knows how is Kiss Dance.

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this is exactly why I love Garage. It never stands still. Every single week, someone's doing something that makes you stop and rewind. Hope that continues. Because the way this music makes me feel, unbelievable. Bassline of UK Garage to the world. It's DJ Q in the mix on Kiss Dan.

0: Yo, you're locked into Kiss Dance. It's DJ Q in the mix. If you've been with me from the start of the show, thank you. If you've only just found the show, welcome. You've missed a lot, but don't worry, you can lock in again. Just jump on the Raya app. You can catch up wherever you want. This is where you'll find me each and every Friday night on Kiss Dance, bringing you Bassline, UK Garage, and everything in between. I'll be back same time next week. Right now, though, don't move. Kiss Dance rolls on.
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